Good evening, everyone. Welcome to another episode of From the Notebook here with your host, Rosa Celestream on WPRB 103.3 Princeton. Happy summer. We are lucky enough here from the Notebook to be broadcasting through all available airwaves from 8 to 11 p.m. starting once more from this 1st of June to the wee evenings of, I think, August or September. And we're going to try to get dreamier, more wistful, more polyglottic, and all of your other favorite assortment of words in the course of the next few months, in the course of the next 3 hours. The first track you heard was High Rise's Sadame off of Special Studio Live Disallow from 1995 and 96. I particularly feel it's very appropriate to always start with this track because it is the start of New Tidings, and what better way than to explode onto the scene with some wonderful pyrotechnic drumming and guitar playing. You can follow along tonight's playlist on WPRB.com. You can see in due time our updated calendar. Already today we had such great DJs like Tiss, and you just heard earlier DJ AWOL, and we will have more surprises in the hours to come, but all of that will be settled in its appropriate time. Of course, in the background I have Virtual Dream Plaza. This is a very lush piece. That translates to geese fall from sky, moon hides, and flowers blush with shame. And I think that maybe points to some of the poetic terrain that I'm hoping to explore with all the tracks. For this first hour, we will play music inspired by all sorts of wonderful narratives, at times medieval, at times indulging in some of the wonderful electronica of yesteryear, and maybe if we have enough time, a really vibrant and inventive piece that was recently released onto our grateful ears. But we will start here first with a bit of symphonic prog. I think a lot of the tracks tonight have a very mysterious, you could say, always progressive and always energetic, especially with those keyboards. So we're going to listen to this group called Ars Nova, which appropriately is a reference to 14th century new music of France and Italy. We're going way back here this summer from the Notebook. Without further ado, let's get this show started. 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

Welcome back after a chaotic first hour. I did promise, however, that we were going to go to all sorts of exaltations. So wherever you are, I do hope that you enjoyed all those tracks, especially the very chaotic and ecstatic last one. Now, before I recap all the tracks, this is your reminder to go to our website at WPRB.com. Things are still in development for the summer schedule and season. Well, the schedule is set. You can see all the DJs that will be hosting and playing their faraway worlds in the weeks to come. The lovely DJ cat emoji tells me that's just around the corner. So do look out for any information there. But you can follow along on the playlist to all the tracks that I played, and that way we can avoid any confusion and we can move forward with even greater hopes for the next hour. Now, I started this set here with a piece by a group called Ars Nova. I really enjoyed this over-the-top, progressive, and almost ominous and mysterious piece. And I felt that the name here, the Latin for new art, and referencing, I imagine, that wonderful, effervescent style that flourished in the 14th century. We have some of that inventiveness with this group who provided some wonderful passages of haunting keyboards. And if this is what symphonic prog sounds like, then I'm going to have to explore it much more. This is a group from Tokyo, led by three talented musicians, and you heard the track called Kali, off of the album The Goddess of Darkness. Thereafter, I had a piece by the Italian group Semiramis, who in 1973 released their only album, recorded when they were teenagers. Particularly of note here is Maurizio Zarrillo and Giampiero Artigiani. And you heard the track called Luna Park, which I really enjoyed for its very still, quirky, melodic, hard progressive rock. This is an album called Dedicato a Fras, and so if you enjoyed that piece, you should listen to the rest of the album. Very playful. And it's one of those records that reinforces your love for all of the Italian progressive rock that emerged in the 1970s. We have the group Crack from the Netherlands. You heard an album called Circumvision. They really playful album cover of an eye breaking apart a moon. The track you heard was Day In, Day Out, and that led to Akaten, a group from Japan who play in a similar way, almost like a more eccentric and comedic
Ruins. It features members of that group, but also Acid Mother's Temple, Mainliner. It's fronted by Tatsuya Yoshida, and I think it's a lovely bit of fun. Speaking of fun, we had this really great record. Wonderful guitar solos by Rustam Kuliev from Azerbaijan. I've played releases from Azerbaijan before, I think compiled for the Bongo Joe label. We heard this wonderful bit of guitar, at once uplifting but very noisy. Track here, see if maybe I can translate it for all of you. I think it just translates to Afghan music. We had the Third Ear Band. I love playing their music because I can get easily lost into their so-called self-regarded music of the Druids. There's a very trance-like state by their wonderful concoctions of medieval world music. This actually was an excerpt of the play, not the play. There was a soundtrack to a television series, the famous story of Abelard and Heloise from 1970. And you could say that it prefigures their collaboration for the soundtrack of the 1973 film Macbeth. Finally, we had an uplifting and wonderfully touching piece by Gato Barbieri with El Arerio off of the album Phoenix. I think one of the more underrated albums of the early 70s features Lonnie Liston Smith on piano and carries a lot of the propulsion here. We had Ron Carter on electric bass and Lenny White the third on drums. And after a sweet little interlude with Seiichi Yamamoto's Montreal, we heard that new track by a group called Effluence. Something along the lines of an excerpt of this piece called Polypharmaceutical Communion Rite of the Oracular Priestess. This album called Derangement was released just a few weeks ago, and I had played this group before, despite their chaotic and noisy improvisation. They really do a great job of combining a lot of aspects of maybe more brutal genres like death metal or gore noise with very eccentric quotations. Something almost psychedelic and definitely uncomfortable about this piece. But if you enjoyed that, do listen to the whole album. It's over an hour, and this piece itself is over 35 minutes. So if you want the whole piece, then you know what to do. It's 9:30. We still have so much more music to get to, so why don't I play that for all of you? 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We're going to start off here with a song I've played before, which I usually don't do, but always reminds me of the sweet forays in summer.

This is your host, Rosa Celestream, and we are here for a quick little mic break on From the Notebook as we approach our final portion until 11 p.m. Please follow along on WPRB.com. That way you can see all the tracks that I played in the last hour or so. More importantly, you can see the brand new summer schedule graphic featuring some of your loveliest of shows, each with their own graphic. So if you are wondering when your old favorites are returning to the airwaves this summer, then you can go to our website and you can find other important tidbits of information, upcoming concerts, and all your heart's delight.

We ended here on a very light and introspective mode. We played over 14 tracks here, so of course I'm not going to recount all of them, but something I want to explore was the stop-start of old cassette tapes and how that can be incorporated into all sorts of mixes of music. We started off at 9:30 with Matching Moles' Oh Caroline, and then we had The Cutest of Pieces by Sidani Poggi, the very aptly titled Goodbye Little Strawberry. We had new releases courtesy of the Kuhn Narin Electric Finn Band. Yes, you heard that right. That's an electric fin creating a wonderful party-appropriate sound. And we also had the Brazilian group Caetaria. Specifically the piece Caminhos de Água. You heard that from this new album released in 2026, led by Caio Lemos. He's also part of another group called Brie. So if you enjoy all aspects of folk metal with perhaps a nice, lighter, atmospheric, post-minimalist touch, then you can go and peruse those recordings as well. Played some of my favorites with Bark Psychosis. This is the track called I Know from the Nothing Feels EP. Devon Hendrix with Bubblegum Crisis. And a wonderful 2013 mix by a so-called DJ Misha.

Had a lot of caporal, which is Bolivian folkloric dance music. You might have heard something similar with groups like Alicia Crampton and The Sort, but this was a very lovely bit of inspired DJing. You know, sometimes when I say genres like folk metal and all sorts of other combinations of far out words, I wonder if I'm doing a disservice, because at some point none of this means anything. But maybe it's enough of a marker for all of you to just follow and listen to some of these wonderful pieces of music. The piece you heard at 10:10 was Nectex with Soundboy Gambit, and from there we went to Ukrainian folk music. And Polish folk music too, with the group called Wanderer. And Alice Protozoa Smoke, who last year released an album called Opulent Familiarity, Lotus Horizon, very touching and ascendant piece called Not Quantifiable, led into a final composition by Steve Kindler and Paul Lloyd Webber on the violin and piano, respectively. Now we still have around 20 minutes until the next show. You may be wondering what the next show is. Well, remember when we were talking about old favorites? We have 1-800 Love Music up next with Sarah. So you should probably stay tuned for a few more hours after this show ends. But I'll remind you once more, we still have a little bit of music to get to, so please follow along. 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

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Up next, stay tuned for the return of Sarah on the WPRB airwaves. It's 1-800-LOVE-MUSIC, but this is it for From the Notebook. I shall see you all next week with more tunes for this lush summer. And until then, stay blessed, and I shall see you shortly.

Good evening. You are listening to WPRV Princeton 103.3 FM, New Jersey's only radio station, and last time I checked, the only radio station in the entire world. That's right, it's the apocalypse. The first thing to go is the radio stations. But I'm so glad that you're here with me tonight. Get to start off to a new season here, and I am so excited and feeling very blessed to be back on air. If you've been around for a minute, you might remember me from other shows, Squeakosity, the Weather Report. We want to go take a walk down memory lane, but you're here right now, and this is 1-800-LOVE-MUSIC. What is that, you might be asking? That is music for lovers, music for loving, and music that I'm sure you will love. So I'm very happy that you're here with me. You just heard Be Mine by Kendressa. She is an Albanian British artist. She recently was the feature on a new Drake track. Kinda, you know, she really added a lot to it, I would say. And I love her music. So I invite you to just sit back. Bear with me because I am getting back into the swing of things and remembering how to use some of this hardware. But I am having a good time. I have a candle lit. It's burning a little bit dangerously high. We'll see how that goes. But take a seat. Put your feet up. Put your head back.

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This is 1-800-LOVE-MUSIC coming to you tonight. You just heard player. The word isn't appropriate for the radio, you know? By NXXXXXS. Before that, you heard another song by the lovely artist Kendressa. That was Whenever You're Ready. And before that, you heard LX Sweat's How I Feel, Jack Your Body. You can find out everything we've been listening to and say hello at wprb.com/chat. I love to talk, so come say hello. Next up, you're going to hear a song by one of my favorite new artists. Her name is Midnight Jet. She really gets this love music thing down. She makes these amazing nostalgic soundscapes with her music. And I have been listening to, she really has three songs. And let me tell you, if you keep listening, you're going to hear the heck out of those three songs. So go find her, send her a DM and tell her to make some more music so you don't get tired. Thanks for tuning in. This is 1-800-LOVE-MUSIC. And here's Speed of Light by Midnight Jet.

John, on Usher Music, that's great all night long while you work or while you relax. And we present the Legends of Jazz Sunday nights at 9 o'clock. Fantastic show. 2 hours of mainstream jazz classics. You'll hear the best of Eric Dolphy. You name it. Ornette Coleman. Coleman Hawkins. Rizzy Davis.

That was Kalela with David Kwan and Nathaniel W. James. That song, the remix. And it goes out and dedicated to my lovely friend Vera, because their birthday's coming up and I don't think they're listening. They're probably working, but I think that anytime Kalela comes on a radio frequency, they receive the astronomical transmission and they sit up straight. For that was Section 32 by Summer Walker and Give Me Your Love and Back. Once again, you can find all of these as well as our little chat on WPRV.com/chat. I hope you've been enjoying your evening. I'm really enjoying mine. Next up, we have The City of 100 Plays by one of my favorite artists, Neonte. So, keep listening. Keep enjoying your evening. Keep enjoying life. Enjoy your life to the fullest, in my opinion. Don't waste a second. Thanks for tuning in.

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You just heard A Mellow Mood for Maidenhair by Mort Carson, one of the pioneers of the Moog synthesizer. Moog. I went to his museum once and I loved it. It was so fun. And before that, SZA and the Neptunes and Ty Dolla Sign. Can't forget about him. With Hit Different. I love that song, and you were spared from listening to me do karaoke to it. But keep sitting back, close your eyes, let go of all that stress, everything you've been holding on to. It's too late at night to be stressed. It's too late at night to give a crap about anything besides enjoying your evening. So let's listen. Sing to Be Safe by Sweetback is up next. Keep listening to 1-800-LOVE-MUSIC. Thanks for tuning in.

I don't have to worry about anything anymore. Like I used to, and I just wanted everything to just end. But why? It doesn't have to end. It can just keep living.

What if I'm selfish? What if I'm the reason behind it? What if I'm overprotected with family because of how mine is? What if I'm jealous? Maybe that's what's making me nervous. What if my effort of pulling you closer, pushing you further? What if I'm selfish? What if the reason they call me the greatest is also the reason that me and you living on different pages? What if I'm too much? What if I settled and I didn't fight? What if my fear of doing it wrong's the reason I haven't been doing it right? What if I'm selfish? What if the kids just wanna be kids and don't wanna live in and out of the news and chill and don't even wanna be rich? And what if I'm so self-centered that I don't even realize what I could miss? And what if I'm falling in the abyss? Maybe it's, yeah. Maybe it's dark, maybe it's day, maybe it's too many nights in LA. Look at the house, it's sorry and still all of the feelings we hid in the hills. Maybe it's you, maybe it's me, maybe the media or the provoking gave you my heart, I laid it bare. Funny you went and you poked it. What if it's better with me out of way? What if it's better with me out of, like, what if it's better with me out of way? What if I'm poison? What if I'm cancer? What if

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Watching her stories to see if she checks. I'm a mess, I don't know if my head's in a game. She told me don't mention her name, I'm suggesting the same. I'ma get through the pain, wanna see the sunshine, gotta get through the rain. Back full of trauma, I left on the train, I'm ashamed.

reflection telling me I'm just like my dad. 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The appointment till 4 and it's 3:55. Bro, I feel like she wouldn't even care if I died. Man, I tried to do this therapy shit. Man, I tried to do this therapy shit. Bro, I know, wouldn't even say I'm depressed. But I'm low in the Grove, in the casino and Edgware Road. I've got too many sins to atone and a voice in my head like, at this point, like, at this point where you should have been rich, like, at this point where you should have had kids, like,

You just heard a song by Rio Vita that was Floating. And before that, Selfish by Dave featuring James Blake off of his album, The Boy Who Played the Harp. As always, you can see everything that we're playing on WPRB.com, especially if you visit WPRB.com/chat, come say hi. We're rounding out in the last hour of the show. We have some oldies to ease us into the night. I feel like my heart's been a little heavy lately. You know, stuff is happening on many levels, and I always felt like music is a place where I can express things that words sometimes elude me. I'm not very good with my words at times. So the music speaks for itself, and it feels really good to listen to things that make my heart feel a little lighter. So here's some oldies to round out our last hour. This one is coming from Korea by Lim J-Boom. And frankly, I forgot to find the English translation for the name, so I'm gonna find that at some point. My bad. So just listen. Do what you do best and close your mouth.

You're listening to 1-800-LOVE-MUSIC. I'm your host, Sarah. Thank you for tuning in. If you are tuning in, I've been enjoying spending this time with you. You just heard Rest by Lee Sora off of the album Live. Before that, If Only You Knew by the one, the only, Miss Patti LaBelle. I'm with you for about 20 more minutes, and I have about 3 more songs to share. Something nice, something light for the end of the night. I hope you're doing well, and that you ate dinner, and that you took a shower. Nighttime shower is way better than morning shower, and you can't argue your way out of that one with me. And if you're still around, let me know what you'd like to hear. Love music comes in many shapes, waves, and forms, and I look forward to exploring them with you this summer. Maybe that's enough talking for now. So, here's The First Time I Ever Saw Your Face by Roberta Flack. It's one of my favorite songs. It always makes me think about my dad. And I have a really nice photo of him holding me for the first time as a baby. And he was crying. And on that note, don't forget to lock in those Father's Day plans to everyone who is fatherful, because it's coming up. Thanks for tuning in.

today. This is 1-800-LOVE-MUSIC. Music for lovers, music for loving, and music that you'll love. It's been my absolute pleasure to enjoy this wonderful Monday night with you. I'm feeling joy, I'm feeling peace, and I'm feeling like the spirit is calm, and I appreciate that. You'll catch me here Mondays, 11 to 1 a.m. Eastern Time. And for our last song of the night, I have It's Only Love That Gets You Through by none other than Sade. Because it's only love that gets you through. Thanks for tuning in. I'll see you next time. As always, this is WPRB 103.3.

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I saw the eye.

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It's a coming from over there, over the hills, down in valley.

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I shield my eyes and hide from the bright of day and cast a stone deep into the field of man and hide in shame. And lo, the flag raised in vain, and close my mind to this lost day and shield my body with ferns of grey and ask no more of life unsaved and smile no more and lay here scathed. Become the tombstone of my grave.

Morning in the land will soon be over, soon be over, soon be over. Morning in this land will soon be over, all over this world. Morning in this land will soon be over, all over this world. Singing in this land will soon be over, soon be over, soon be over. Singing in this land will soon be over, all over this world.

Shouting in the van, Susie over, Susie over, Susie over, shouting in the van.

military body. And to completely destroy, confound, confuse, roll back, consume, and take dominion and command over the energies that have been portrayed in these video clips which you have seen, and through all the individuals responsible for them. The fallen angels directly out of the bottomless pit. The fallen angels, demons of death and hell out of the bottomless pit. Their portrayal of those fallen angels embodied. And those fallen angels who have infested the life streams of these individuals, overshadowing them, all make this an image. Images of witchcraft, black magic, torture, the rebellion of the fallen angels, the rebellion of the fallen angels.

fallen angels. All mechanical creation, all images of enslavement and imprisonment, all rage and anger of death and hell and the murder and the murderer's intent. The confusion of masculine and feminine roles, all portrayal of sexual perversion, including homosexuality and lesbianism. Sympathy for Satan and the sorrows of Satan, association with the Nephilim and spacecraft. All perversions of the third eye through distorted and exaggerated images. Perverted movements of the body and breakdancing and other forms of dancing. And we especially call for the judgment in this hour and the destroying of rock music directed specifically against children. Through the videos that were portrayed. We're portrayed. And working specifically through these individuals.

Paul McCartney and Michael Jackson, Weird Al Yankovic, Rupert, Pink Floyd, Billy Joel, Billy Idol, Elton John, Morris Day and the Time, John Lennon, Apollonia 6, Pat Benatar, Hall and Oates, Wham, Rebby Jackson, Adam.

jealous monk. Now he looked so immaculately frightful as he bummed a cigarette.

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I have the weirdest, weirdest feeling that we've all been here before, in some past life, in some past universe. It's just after 7 a.m. You're listening to WPRB Princeton, 103.3 FM and WPRB.com. My name's Mike Lupica, your broadcasting mercenary, back in the hot seat this summer every Tuesday morning from 7 a.m. to 10 a.m. for your bleary-eyed commute. 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Jump into the listener lounge and say hello to your fellow members of WPRB's Tuesday morning pit crew. Let's get things started today with music from Wild Billy Childish. We're on WPRB.

defense of the crane fly. The adult is known as Whopper, Golly Womper, or Daddy Longlegs. It is a weak insect, a poor flyer, easily snatched from the air. It is drawn to light, rests with wings outspread. Its slender abdomen has no scales or sting or other defenses. It has small antenna and gyroscopic flight controls behind each wing. It has six long legs, which can be pulled off easily, one by one. Its purpose is to find a mate, to procreate, then die. They have no mouth with which to bite or scream.

I'm not.

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0: place. 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I shall remain here.
1: As listener Dale pointed out, that song really, really, really should have been used by Ponderosa in a commercial sometime back in the 1970s. That was the Fall doing The Steak Place from the Friends Experiment from 1988. A great song to sort of review your personal finances to. 1988 was a good year for records, to play on the weekend, to like get chores done. I would also recommend Light as a Rock for mowing the lawn, and Superfuzz Big Muff for cleaning out the shower drain. Boards of Canada behind that, from their new one that everybody's yapping about. It's called Inferno. It's on Warp Records. The song was called Naraka. I think I'm pronouncing that correctly. And it's good, because this is a record that it seems that everybody has to have an opinion on. And who am I if not the guy that's going to share his at 7:31 in the morning on the radio? Not being a huge fan of the last Boards of Canada record, which was like 13 years ago. I mean, it was all right. It wasn't good as the ones before that, though. This one seems like a nice return to form. And it is equally suitable for listening in the early morning hours as it is in the late evening hours. A versatile record for all occasions, you might say. Foy Vance behind that from a new record called The Wake. That was AI. Also, new music from Gitkin, from a record called Where the South Winds Wail, something called Call My Name. Coming out of Little Richard with Freedom Blues from The Real Thing from 1969, taking this opportunity to remind everybody that rock and roll was invented by a gay black man from Georgia. While Billy Childish and the North Kent Folkways Revival at the top of that set, featuring Juju Claudius on vocals. That was a great cover of House of the Rising Sun from a new 7-inch, All This Morning and All for You, my dear friends and accomplices, here on WPRB Princeton 103.3 FM and WPRB.com. My name is Mike LaPica, back here in my home away from home at the Barge. Actually, I think it's my home away from home away from home. Every Tuesday morning this summer from 7 to 10 a.m. Thanks for tuning in this morning. Thanks for making WPRB part of your early morning ritual. Pre or post caffeine, pre or post you removing hair from various parts of your body and engaging in other morning grooming rituals, of course. If you're not already there, go to our live playlist at WPRB.com/chat. Jump onto the chat and say hello. And riddle me this, my dear listeners. Some people say that this is too early in the morning for loud guitars. I heartily disagree. This is new music from Shaki Tavi here on WPRB Princeton.

That doesn't sound good. Sounds like there's like a sweater on the needle. Let me try that again. All right, let's see here. Didn't that sound all yucky? I mean, I know it's supposed to be like, you know, big and like distorted, but not that distorted. Let's try it again. This is exactly what you show up for every morning. I know. Year after year. Only on WPRB. Come on, anytime now. Here it comes. Actually, it still sounds kind of crazy. All right, we're going to do an experiment here. Let's try it on the other turntable because that will help isolate the problem. All right, little Richard, your time has come. You go over there. Let's try Shakitavi on turntable number two. Let's see how that goes. If it's better here, then we know that we've got a bad stylus on turntable number one. But there's a solution for that. Science provides a solution for that. Oh, I already like this better. All right, I think we're in business. Time to go downstairs and find another stylus.

reaching far out in a hazy attempt, trying to grasp the unknown. That which is only made possible when the seed of experience has been sown. Nonconformists, they call themselves, these babes in the woods still fast asleep. Yet they fall in step, and with precision, one follows the other, like little lost sheep. Conventional society is a bane to their existence. In arrogance coupled with anger, they shout in unison, hypocrite. But young and unripe minds are indeed ignorant minds. They can't comprehend that with the establishment, they wallow in the same pit. They do not comprehend that while they are preaching love and expounding the words, love one another, they are practicing and peddling hate for society and for their father and mother. Seeking expression through the negatives of life, the tempest in the teapot brews with lust for body and mind. Society of the damned, they run in wild abandon and oblivion and unmindful of the human debris they are leaving behind. Their gypsy souls wander through the maze of their own creation, and like a cat chasing its tail, round and round in circles they go. Never stopping for that brief moment of introspection that will reveal the answer to all they're seeking to know. In whose hands, then, can the future be entrusted when the moving finger writes precisely in despair? The seeds of tomorrow have been planted today. May God help the future for the fruit it will bear.

people don't look like us, they don't smell like us, they don't walk like us, they don't swear like us. Their eyes look strange and they have funny names. They pray to gods we don't understand. 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

0: Man, dig them love crackles. Listen to that. I love me some run out groove. That was Brian Ferry. Brian and his fabulous fairies. The title track from Another Time, Another Place from 1974. Coming out of music from Tau Falco from a recent record of his came out last year called Desire on Ice, which is not actually new music. It is re-recorded sort of updated versions of lots of songs from the Tau Falco and Panther Burns canon, you might say. And ordinarily, when artists start doing things like that, I feel like they are one step away from the state fair circuit. But in Tau Falco's case, and in few other cases, I will make an exception. He updates a bunch of great Panther Burns songs on this record, as well as stuff from his long and storied solo career and catalog. So check that out if you're a Tau Falco fan. Did you know that Tav, which is a very cool name, is actually short for Gustav? I only found that out like a couple years ago, and I was like, I can see why he went with Tav, because that's sort of like a mysterious nickname. It's not a lot. It's like, I don't know. Look, I'm not dunking on anybody's name, but I don't know if Gustav Falco and the Panther Burns would have had the same cultural impact. But perhaps that's just me. Out behind that, we had one of the truly demented records of our present moment. That was Anna Dahl and Marie Clock from a new collaborative record called Manivet, something called Rentrée à la Maison. I don't know much about Anna Dahl, but I know that Marie Clock is extremely prolific on Bandcamp and actually has a couple of physical releases out too. And they are all bonkers. Bonkers, I tell you. I'm scared of her in all of the best ways possible. This record is really, really twisted. A lot of it in ways that I can't really, you know, effectively describe or legally describe on the radio, I guess, for that matter, because of FCC regulations. But if you're curious, definitely take a stumble through Marie Clock's catalog on Bandcamp, because it's a lot of really, really great stuff. And I'm sure the Anna Dahl stuff is worthy of your attention, too. We had Beverly Garland behind that from a great recent compilation called Greasy Mike's Beatnik Cafe. That was something called Tempest in a Teapot, originally from 1960-something. And lots of other great like beatnik-y sounds on this record. I put it away already. Otherwise, I'd tell you who else is on it. But it's pretty recent. Came out like 2 years ago. So I'll probably be playing a bunch of tracks from it this summer. So you'll hear more. That was but to whet your whistle. Cœur à l'Inde behind that from a new 7-inch. That was something called Fatigué. Can you tell how badly my French sucks? My French is somewhere between terrible and non-existent. And I always do the same thing when faced with a French pronunciation that seems sort of like intimidating to me. I just say it really, really quickly, but like without moving my tongue at all. Which is exactly what I learned in college. The Waitress is behind that with I Know What Boys Like from 1982, and Shaki Tavi at the top of the set from a great record from last year called Minor Slip. That was something called Foam. Apparently these guys have been around for like 13 years and they only just like bothered to put out like their first record now. And I applaud that. I'm here for it. At a couple minutes past 8 a.m. here on WPRB Princeton, 103.3 FM and WPRB.com. My name is Mike Lapica. Back here again, like a funky rash that just won't go away. Every Tuesday this summer. From 7 to 10 a.m. The ungodly hour of 7 to... Actually, who am I kidding? I just feel like I'm projecting its ungodliness. I actually am always up, like, before the chickens. And I mean that. And I'm not happy about it. Like, I have not purposefully cultivated a lifestyle that gets my ass out of bed so early. It just happens. And so I figure I might as well, you know, make use of the time by being on the radio. If you're not already there, go to our live playlist at WPRB.com/chat and check in and say hello. It is the second day of WPRB's summer schedule, and there's lots of new programs on the air and some old ones that you may not have heard in quite a while, but you might remember from eons past are back. In addition to myself sort of recklessly wandering back into your lives here on Tuesday mornings. The return of KPC. Who else? Aaron Six Layer Cake. The Nightlander is coming back, among others. And there's a couple of new programs, brand new ones that we're excited to be bringing you. So I think the schedule is going to be posted on the website later today. So you can go to WPRB.com and find out where all of your old favorites may have landed and which of your recent faves are perhaps taking a break for the summer, but that's just sort of how it rolls here at WPRB Princeton and in all the best community radio stations, of course. As I said in the last mic break, I was a little concerned. I thought that some people might think that it's actually a little bit too early for loud guitars, and we proved them wrong. So let's now do the same for any naysayers who say that it is too early for the music of clipping here on WPRB.
1: When it all fell down, God bless the weight inflation went ounce. Must have just ate, cause them became pounds. Didn't hesitate, them break themselves down. Like them was late, couldn't wait to get out.

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They all followed suit, the juice was too dumb. It's all up to you, young blood, they knew none about what you do. The truth is you finna be one of them ones. History is so funny, it's only ripped with ink that's on money. So take a drink and hit the track running. Don't need to get in your bloodstream, try to keep it posting the tempo. Just cause it's automatic don't mean that it is simple. A pimp don't ever panic when a hoe is a nympho. You push so many keys that it's resembling Gitmo. Remember that place? Nobody else does. They like the past erased so they can get buzzed. Making a dash today, only the next plug.

0: faces laced with green wilt. What a disgrace for all that they built. Well, what that got to do with your millions? If it ain't gold, get out of your feelings. Street got beef, that's why you put grills in. Show them teeth, then shoot up they buildings. That's what it do. Living at the end of the sentence, you run on with the commas and they won't even mention. The Polican for quotes, a semi an intervention. They split the cone and keep the cola rolling perfection. Break the law, well, the work gotta stretch then. Ain't gotta sell us off, give the work and the sharing. Gotta get it off or end up in correction. Get it to every jerk in the section.
1: And everywhere you go, just keep on pushing dough.

Yeah, my name's Marty, and I'm a really big fan of your guys. And, yeah, I got bit by a rat at the Biohazard concert. I'm going to be in an iron lung, but I want to know if they can take it in Maxwell's on Sunday next. So can you give me a call? 201-271-1489. Not feeling too good.

I've always dreamed of WPRB being a place where light jazz covers of songs originally by the Bad Brains would figure prominently in somebody's morning commute. And I'm just glad that you and me and everybody else were here this morning to see that dream become a reality. And what makes it even weirder is that the person doing this is actually Daryl Jennifer of the Bad Brains. He has a new forthcoming record out, which is a pretty straight jazz from what I can tell, and on which he covers both Sacred Love by the Bad Brains, which you're hearing right now, as well as Reignition. I think Reignition? I think it's like two songs from Eye Against Eye. Because, you know what? Like, why not? It's almost like quaint now to think about that there was a time in relatively recent history where this was the sort of thing that like people would get mad about. But like culturally, I just feel like we are so far beyond that. Like who gets their like knickers in a twist about anything like that anymore? Nobody. No, in calendar year 2026, it is like perfectly normal and dare I say even expected for Daryl Jennifer of the Bad Brains to do light jazz covers of songs from 40 years ago. And I'm here for it. We had the Sharp Pins behind that from their great record from last year called Balloon, Balloon, Balloon. That was I Wanna Be Your Girl. Coming out of the best record of the year, only the year is 1968 seemingly. That was Little Barry's new one called Gravity Freeze. Came out just about a week ago or so, I think, right? New song for, called December. And that's one of those songs where I listened to it once, I listened to it twice, I listened to it three times, and I decided, you know, and I announced this to anybody else in the room, if you don't think this is one of the best songs that you've heard in quite a while, then I don't think you and I should be friends. The guy in that band is... It's taken everything I'm made of right now not to use the word titular. But the guy in that band, whom I'm assuming is Little Barry, I used it anyway, himself, does the theme from Better Call Saul, which is a TV show that I have never actually watched. And I'm dimly aware that I'm probably missing something good, but as I have said before on these airwaves, I find television entirely too taxing these days. It's too emotionally draining. And so I only have room in my head for like one TV show at a time. And I'm presently rewatching The Wire for the first time in 20 years. And while we're on that subject, I just want to acknowledge, yes, Omar Little is a legendary character and probably the best character from the show, but I also just want to pour some out for Frank Sabatka in season 2 because his downward panic spiral is some A-plus acting. Spiz Energy behind Little Barry with Soldier Soldier from a 1979 Rough Trade single. Also, the Death Comet Crew with Deep Space Woman from Ghost Among the Crew and Clipping at the top of that set from their Dead Channel Sky record. That was something called Keep Pushing. All this morning and all for you, my dear friends and accomplices, here on WPRB Princeton 103.3 FM and WPRB.com. My name's Mike LaPica, back in the DJ chair here at the Barge for the summer, every Tuesday morning from 7 to 10 a.m. So get up early or just stay up all night, why don't you? And let's wreck the morning commute together, shall we? Great record from last year, whom I know, fellow WPRB DJ Reedy Righteous, who's taken the summer off, interestingly enough, but I'm sure he'll be around for fill-ins. A record that both she and I are big fans of from this band called The New Eves. One of my favorite records from last year because it kind of like melds the sort of like aesthetic of the early 80s or like Rough Trade scene, like the raincoats or the slits or whatever. But they match it with this like weird like rural folk like Wicker Man sensibility. And I'm here for it. Here they are from their great new record from last year called The New Eve Is Rising. Something called Cow Song. You're on WPRB Princeton.

Barikana, Valungoti, Black Death of the many. Miners and migrants make pennies. Corporate bonuses rise like smoke. Life.

Yep. Listener Brian just outed me in the chat. He says, that song's got to be a Mike Lapica secret dance bomb pull when I DJ at parties, weddings, bar mitzvahs, barn dances, church socials. You know it. You know, I'm long past the point in my life where I feel like I have to have like really hostile opinions about music. You know, and there was definitely a time in my life when I was one of those very like tiresome people who would like just scream at people and tell them that they were, you know, that they had all the wrong ideas about music. But you know, I'm older and more mature now, and I've certainly mellowed with age. You know, the years are catching up with me. So I will just say this about that Skipworth and Turner song that we just heard. It's the best song that was ever recorded. I'm right, and don't even think about arguing with me, you fatso. Okay? Got it? All right, we established that now? Fine. That was Thinking About Your Love from 1984. A great single on 4th and Broadway Records, coming out of Bob Seger with Ramblin' and Gamblin', man. Ramblin' and Gamblin' in this economy? Are you kidding me? It's from 1968. Yeah, I yell a lot. I never think of it like warning people, but maybe I should have like a content warning for the show that like, I yell a lot on the radio. I hope that's okay. Behind Bob Seger, we had Elvez. Look, I've never really thought twice about Elvez. I've always like acknowledged that Elvez was there, and I just sort of like, you know, kept it at arm's distance and whatever. And that's all well and good. But then I just realized, or just became aware of the fact that he covered Mater Dolores by the Screamers on a 2012 record called Boxing with God. And it's great. And I think I may have looked past Elvez erroneously. Maybe that's one of my 12 great missteps of the year that record came out. And we won't chronicle the other 11 of them right now, but for God's sakes, if the rest of the record is that good, then clearly I've got some catch-up to do. The Lost Patrol did a great cover of Jukebox on the Moon, originally an old rockabilly song by Ginny Millay, from a record called Midnight Matinee from 2008. Also, Natalie Bergman, from her totally heartbreaking Great Jesus record called My Home Is Not in This World. Like I said, that song called Changes, I think. And that was, you know, we had a little Jesus theme there. His Golden Messenger was behind that. That was Jesus Shot Me in the Head from a 2012 single featuring a dub version of the song on the B-side, which I must confess I have not listened to yet. But, you know, there's always room for Jesus. And so maybe next week, right? Asher Gumedze from his great new record on Numero called A Semblance of Return. That was State of the Internation. And the New Eves at the top of the set with Cow Song from their great record from last year called The New Eve is Rising. All this morning and all for you, my dear friends and accomplices, here on WPRB Princeton 103.3 FM and WPRB.com. 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My name is Mike Lapica. We'll be here with you every Tuesday morning this summer from 7 to 10 a.m., the ungodly hour of 7 a.m. and the slightly more godly hour of 10 a.m. So rise and shine and overcaffeinate and all that other jazz. Hey, are you looking for something fun to do in central New Jersey? I know most of us are, and the offerings are usually pretty slim. But there's a great exhibit at the Zimmerle Art Museum right now down on the Rutgers campus in New Brunswick. If you're all you Andy Warhol hands, Andy Warhol fans and hands, why not? It's an exhibit called Andy Warhol on Repeat, and it critically examines repetition and duration as foundational strategies in Warhol's work. Bringing together his early durational film portraits and his later serial photography, the exhibition explores how these formal devices shaped the artist's approach to time and identity, and how they emerged as two of the most influential artistic strategies in 20th century American art. Put another way, it's a bunch of Andy Warhol Polaroids and about six video screens showing his looping screen tests. And it's like a nice, pleasant, dark room. I went last weekend, and they have these like big, like cushy, like beanbag, like couch things, and you just sort of like, you can just kind of like lay down in the dark and like, you know, like have Edie Sedgwick just like sort of like make direct eye contact with you for 6 minutes. Well, that came out sounding creepy. Anyway, it's a great exhibit, and it's free, and it's at the Zimmerle Art Museum on the Rutgers campus in New Brunswick, which is at 71 Hamilton Street, and the show is open through July 31st. So go onto their website and find their hours. It's a great exhibit, well worth visiting, well worth your time, and, you know, New Brunswick is lovely in June or whatever. There's also a great exhibit. While you're there, actually, go upstairs and check out the Zimmerle's, part of their permanent collection is all of this great Soviet nonconformist art. It's really, really fantastic. I saw it years ago, and I just thought it was like a one-off exhibit, but I realized that's actually part of their permanent collection. Very cool. Very, very worth checking out. All right.
my candle groweth short, or my flame groweth short, whatever that expression is. I'm invoking Mr. Magoo's Christmas Carol. People of a certain age know what I'm talking about. It's 9:07 a.m. here at WPRB Princeton 103.3 FM and WPRB.dammit. Like I said, my name's Mike Lupica. Here until 10 o'clock, when Deirdre Dionysiak will be taking over for a fill-in show this morning from 10 to noon. The new WPRB summer schedule starts today, although I think the schedule is not quite yet posted on our website, but it will be posted later today. So steady yourself and ready yourself for that. And now that the caffeine is clearly kicking in, I think it is time for the Lambrini Girls, because everybody needs party music for gay, angry sluts.

Probably the best Ice Cube cover that's ever going to happen. That was Smart When Crazy. Covering Ice Cube's A Good Day here on WPRB Princeton, 103.3 FM and WPRB.com at 9:31 in the morning. My name is Mike LaPica, here with you every Tuesday. Here with you every Tuesday. Yeah, okay, English. I got it. I got this. Every Tuesday this summer from 7 to 10 a.m. Wrapping up the penultimate set of this morning's radio program. You've want to catch up on everything that you may have missed, you can jump on to WPRB.com/chat and review with a critical eye all of the tracks that were played since the ripe old hour of 7 a.m. this morning. I'll be handing it off to Deirdre Dionysiak at the top of the next hour. But let me tell you what else you heard before Smart Went Crazy. It was music from Cobra Verde, featuring the one and only, the saintly Doug Gillard on guitar. More recently a member of Guided by Voices, and previously a member of Death of Samantha and Children's Crusade, if you want to get all particular about it. That was a song called Conflict from their Nightlife album from 1999, coming out of Bob Hund covering the Wipers' Romeo from a 2002 release called 10 Ar Bakat och 100 Ar Framat, or something possibly closely approximating that. The Cramps doing a 1977 version of the song TV Set, produced by Alex Chilton, from this forthcoming record called Gravest Gravy. And apparently, yeah, the Cramps went into the studio in 77 with Alex Chilton producing and recorded an album's worth of songs, different versions of which showed up later on other Cramps releases. But this thing is now being released in full. Weirdly enough, it seems that Henry Rollins and Ian MacKay are the ones who are spinning the wheels of this release, as well as a bunch of other Cramps reissues that are going to be happening later on this year. So for the third or fourth time this morning, let me just say, sure, why not? That's a thing that happens now, right? Like I said, the forthcoming Cramps release of those Alex Chilton sessions is called Gravest Gravy and will be out soonishly, I think. New music from Psychic Lines behind that, with Katie Bar the Door from a new record called Horror Comedy, and the Lambrini Girls at the top of that set, busting out the party music for Gay Angry Sluts for Pride Month. Something called Cult of Celebrity from a recent digital single of theirs. All this morning and all for you, my dear friends and accomplices, here on WPRB Princeton 103.3 FM and WPRB. Dammit. Like I said, my name is Mike LaPica. About 27 of your Earth minutes left of this radio program before, as I said, I hand things off to Deirdre at the 10 o'clock hour. So let's dispense with the chatter and get back to what matters, which is the spinning of platters. So we talked about Daryl Jennifer from the Bad Brains earlier, and how he's got a forthcoming release of pretty straight jazz. It's good, well played, competently delivered. Kind of want to get Dan Busker's take on this, but from what I heard, it's pretty great. But he also covers a couple of Bad Brains songs, and we played the sort of light loungy jazz version of Sacred Love back in hour two, I think. And so it leads you to wonder, it leads you to ask, you're a curious person, you got to wonder, what are the other members of the Bad Brains up to these days? Well, as it turns out, HR, the Bad Brains vocalist, has a new record out with this Canadian experimental band called, called New Age Doom. And defying all of my own expectations, it's kind of awesome. Let's hear something from it right now. New Age Doom featuring HR. Amasegan Alo, Parts 1 and 2. No more. From a record called Angels Against Angels. Stick with it. It's revelatory, I promise. No.

We just heard music from the from the comeback record of 2024 that I don't think anybody really saw coming. An album called Ensoulment. And that song was called Some Days, I Drink My Coffee by the Grave of William Blake. And so say we all, right? Is today one of those days? It remains to be seen. I'm already fairly caffeinated, but I think I'm going to need more. Because now I have to, like, work a full day. After getting up at the butt crack of dawn and coming in here for radio responsibilities. Now I have to just, like, you know, turn the wheels and spin the gears. And illuminate the lamps or whatever for the rest of the workday. We also had music from New Age Doom behind that, featuring HR of the Bad Brains on vocals. I'm a Seganalo parts 1 and 2 from this really fantastic new record called Angels Against Angels. New Age Doom are a Canadian experimental band. I think there's members of Quicksand and Pussy Riot and a couple other bands too that I can't remember. It's like a super weird. It almost seems like they just threw the indie punk dice, and whoever's name came up, they're like, all right, that's the band. And that's fine. I'm here for it, right? And I'm just glad that today's radio program was able to offer 2 updates on what the members of the Bad Brains have been up to lately. Earlier on in the show, we played the new jazz record from Daryl Jennifer. And then there was that New Age Doom record featuring HR. No word yet, as of press time, as to what Earl Hudson and Dr. No are up to these days. But perhaps one or both of them will check in at some point in the next 7 minutes before this program ends. My name's Mike Lapica. I'll be here with you every Tuesday morning this summer on WPRB from 7 a.m. to 10 a.m. Thanks for hanging out this morning. Thanks for being a part of it. Deirdre's up filling in for Gio at the top of the hour.

From the wonderful new record by Ivan the Tolerable to take us out this morning. Something called Wild Blue Yonder from a record called Chromophobia. Let's all ride off into it, shall we? See you next time.

There is no such thing as death. 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And we are the imagination of ourselves. Death. 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There is no such thing as death. Life. There is no life is only. And we are the imagination of ourselves. Only a dream.

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And we are the imagination of

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Name's Deirdre. This spot is going to belong to DJ Geo, who you might have heard just last season on the late night 1 a.m. circuit. Going to be making his debut in the daytime here from 10 to 12. So I am doing my best impression of character studies, which figures to be an eclectic offering from what I looked at. You can get anything from American football to Marvin Gaye to Ween, sometimes in the same show. Today, we began things with the age-old relationship between the guitar and the saxophone. Here at WPRB, we call this the skronk. Began with Essendon Airport. That was Martial Art. Song that fills me with joy and laughter, sunshine and rainbows. It's from Palimpsest off Innocent Records in 82 out of Australia. 48 Chairs with Camera Kadabra from their 70% Paranoid. They're from Manchester. Intourist from Russia. Really good current group. They had a 2019 release called Economy or Economica. We heard the title track from that one. It was followed by 23 Skidoo's Vegas El Bandito from Seven Songs. Alice Saylor doing a duet with Genesis Parage there, and her rendition of Subhuman. And then before the break, Akiko Yano with Zaikung Tong Shonen from a single called Harusa Kikobeni from 1981. Gives you the shakes. We're listening right now to Jackrabbits. This is by His Name Is Alive. And yeah, I'm here for another sub slot. Same time as yesterday, I saw going in that today is voting day, which I was oblivious to as a non-New Jersey resident. And my only take is that Squire Servants is a great, perfect, hilarious name for a public servant. So lambast me if you must. Maybe that joke's already been digested by you New Jerseyans, but what can I say? Just found out today. So yeah, we're gonna get back into things. I think we're hearing the song for the third time now. This next set's gonna start off with Melt Banana. This is The Hive on WPRB.

We're going out the door. We look good in the party dresses. Did it like that?

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1: All right, John Peel jump scare there. That was from an album called Too Many Bunnies, Not Enough Mittens by the Happy Flowers. That was Bobby Made Me Eat a Frog. Was preceded by Z-Rock Hawaii, that's Ween and Boredoms, Making Music for Men. It's Bad to the Bone. That album was released jointly in 96. Hikashu with Soba Parade from If You Like Soba or If You Like to Be Close, a Balcony Records release. We heard from Blue Loveless. Fans of the precedent Yellow Loveless might be interested to listen to Blue Loveless, which is the tribute to the tribute. It was a South Korean album made in response to the Japanese album called Yellow Loveless, which was, of course, covers of Loveless. Japan gets all the praise. It's time for Korean artists to get what's theirs. And so I think that was their intent there. That was Electric Sheep doing Loomer. And then we started off with Melt Banana of the Hive. That was from Fetch 2013. And you're listening to WPRB Princeton. This is Character Studies. I'm Deirdre filling in.

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All right, I just wanted to take a moment to comment on the only thing you could look at to assault your senses more than that first hour of music may have done by going to WPRB.com's homepage and seeing the wondrous new summer schedule. Though I have my suspicions, not sure who is the artiste behind this one, but it's one of the best that I have seen in my time here. You're listening to Character Studies. My name's Deirdre. We just heard a somewhat shortened set because I want to make time in this squeezed-in two-hour slot between Mike and Wilbo coming up at 12 for what is to come in our final set. We heard from Michelle Chion, Coup de Soleil sur un vitrail. I think that means something like sunburned through a stained glass window. Kind of a beautiful title. La Ronde was the album. I took an experimental video arts class in college, and Michelle Chion was the basically the source text for the entire class, was this big compendium that he had put together of experimentation with video and the artists involved throughout history. We then heard from Jean-Pierre Massiera under his Horrific Child moniker. An album called L'Étrange Mr. Winster. And the titles, it's really just a formula, similar to like nutrition facts, I guess. So presumably this track is supposed to be called Frayure, if it were to have a title. But the liner just says Frayure, or Fright, 25%. Angoisse, I think that means anguish, 25%. And horreur indescriptible et accumulé. Indescribable and accumulated horror, 50%. So that was something that we heard. At the top of the hour, Mitsuaki Katayama, we heard Unknown Point from the album First Flight off the excellent jazz label Johnny's Disc Record. Late 70s Japan. Behind us is Fetus. This is Primordial Industry. But we're going to have to make way here for something else. And that something is by a band called Ingawan Ring. And here's that something. 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

on your face, watching you glow. Take the sun that sweats at midnight, burning you glow. See the sun as it sweats with beauty.

Gonna have to compete with the German here. You're listening to E-Rock. This is Hagener, Villain Rider. And this set began with In Gowan Ring, Cypher String on the Tree, and The Dream of the Queen from The Glinting Spade. Beautiful record. Holderlin with Peter from 1972. And then we had a run on 1968. I guess favorite albums of mine from that year. The Incredible String Band with The Minotaur Song from The Hangman's Beautiful Daughter. Love with Live and Let Live from Forever Changes. The Crazy World of Arthur Brown with Come and Buy. And then we fast-forwarded a few years to 74 for Yonin Bayashi, Sky and Clouds from a great record called Ishoku Sokuhatsu. And then 13th Floor Elevators and Roki and Tommy Hall, as we were just learning in the barge, is the electric jug player behind that. Became a Scientologist after his time in 13th Floor Elevators, and was once rumored to be the true identity of Jandek, but this was debunked. And he has since lost interest entirely in music and the jug. So, pour one out for him from the jug. We heard Postures, Leave Your Body Behind from Easter Everywhere, and we're going to end off with one more track after E-Rock, and then get you over to Wilbo. All right, this has been the initial daytime iteration of Character Studies, which is going to be and is DJ Geo's show. He'll be back next week. You'll find me somewhere on the dial. I'm going to be filling in here and there this summer. But again, go to WPRB.com. The full schedule is now visible right on the homepage. It's a lot to take in. A lot of great DJs from yore gracing us with their presence again this summer. Lots to look forward to.

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She looked at me, I looked at something written across her scalp, and these are the words that it faintly said as I tried to call for help.

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And the music stopped, and I looked around, and everybody was pointing at me. Girls were sticking out their tongues, and a bottle flew and hit me in the head. Somebody punched Wolf. And this girl said, "What's with those dudes with no eyebrows?"

Yeah, I saw Kiss at a kite festival. Webster College, 1974. I saw John Zorn put ice cream in a tree.

0: All right, you're listening to WPRB Princeton. Thanks for tuning in. Thanks to everybody in the chat room. Just heard a bunch of stuff. Most recently, straight out of Philly, New Ghost, which is Elliot Levin, the Tesla brothers, and Rick Iannacone. You pick. We heard Sunnyland. That's from their Live at Nick's ESP release from 2006. Is that long ago? Jeez. I remember going to the record release party at the Rotunda, I believe. It was good. Oh, today's bed music is Marie and Marco. Marie und Marco.
1: Mercy? No.
0: Something like that. De Grosse Kinder Party. Kinder Party, Marie and Marco were wearing guitars that are way too big for them. And Harold Hitman. I guess that's the band. Before New Ghost, we heard from Unnatural Ways, Eva Mendoza's project from a few years back. Most of all, we love to spy. Ain't that the truth? Nothing but the truth and the blues here at WPRB. That's from their record, The Paranoia Party. I think that's going to be the name of my show next week, The Paranoia Party. That's on the Sleeping Giant Glossolalia. Rock Candy. Before that, two guitarists, Chrissy B. and Emily Robb, from their self-titled single, also self-released, Across a Mirage. Endless Boogie, Everybody's Nutty Buddies with Back in 74. I can't believe Kiss didn't have their own kites. It's from their record, Vibe Killer. Not Kiss, but Endless Boogie. It's on No Quarter Records. 10,000 Russos before that. I always thought 8,000 was about enough, about the right number, but there's 10,000 and what they sound like. That was part of a kind of a krautrock intro to the show. I was feeling it. We heard from the 10,000 Russos, Super Inertia, title track from that record on Fuzz Club. No, this doesn't make sense. Okay, I'm going to have to correct that. Say Still before that, from Mexico, originally, but now in Berlin. Tacticas de Guerrilla Urbana, from their self-titled release. Harmonia, more keyboardy thing. Before that, Deluxe Imarvida from their record Deluxe on Grunland Records. And way, way, way, way, way, way back yonder was Spanky and Our Gang with Leopard Skin Phones from Without Rhyme or Reason on Mercury Records. The theme song of this year's show, been the clothesline. My name is Wilbur. I'll be with you until the hour of 3 p.m. What have I queued up? All kinds of stuff today. I'm going to go right back to music. I'll be full of more information next break. So the New Ghost that I just played, that's the first thing I had by them really was on that this West Philly compilation called If It Dropped Into Your Neighborhood, You'd Look Up Too, from way back yonder. And New Ghost was on there, although not the track that we heard. But the Bastard Finders were also on there, and that's oh God, I'm drawing a blank on his name. David Barnes. A percussive thing, this. So we're going to hear that, and then what do I got after that? I don't know. We'll find out. Bastard Finders, Undergrowth, from Philadelphia, early 90s. Here at WPRB Princeton. Enjoy.

I don't know. I think they're singing about a tractor. But you never know with those kids. They look like trouble. Marie and Marco. It's on Fan Records. Uh-oh. They're using the Barry Manilow School of Songwriting. If you're out of material, just bump it up half a step or a step. Oh, Mandy. Oh, Mandy. Yeah. But I digress. We just heard from Rustin Mann. Our Tomorrows, that's from the Drift Code album on Domino. A kiss. Krangbin and Leon Bridges together from the Texas Moon EP. We heard Mariella. Came out 4 years ago on Dead Oceans. And then Glass Beams with the title track from the Mahal EP on Ninja Tune. Then the Surfy Thing. Instrumental thing was Kaioia out of Maine, actually. We heard the track Ocean from Stand Tall. It's a self-release of theirs. Kind of like the way she goes for it. With the wah wah, etc. Ultimate Spinach. I guess that's the end of Spinach. From way back yonder, 1968, with Jazz Thing. Groovy. Including some odd time signatures, etc. Behold and See is the name of the record on MGM Records. Horace Silver. With a concept thing. Acid Pot or Pills. From Total Response, the United States of Mind / Phase 2. Huh? I think it was all three for him at that point. I was on Blue Note Records. Then the Michael Leonhardt Orchestra, featuring Elvis Costello, Joshua Redman, and Jay Swiss. Shut Him Down. It's from the Norman Suites. On Sunnyside Records. And then Zaya. A sort of offshoot of The X. Zaya and Oscar John Hoogland with the title track from Summing on Make 'em Records. No Means No with We Are the Chopped. From Mama on Alternative Tentacles and Bastard Finders, one word, out of Philadelphia with Undergrowth from If It Dropped Into Your Neighborhood, You'd Look Up Too. The West Philly Collection. On Star 69. Anybody remember Star 69? Isn't that what you dialed if you wanted to find out who was annoying you by calling you and harassing you with a robocall or whatever, or any kind of unwanted call? I think that was what that was for. There were all these codes. Now we just talk into our phone, tell it what to do. Or not to. All right, as I said, you're listening to WPRB Princeton. Thanks for tuning in. Thanks, everybody, in the chat room. My name is Will. I'll be with you until the hour of 3 p.m. Hey, there's a show coming up. I'm going to be doing a giveaway next week. If you go to the website, you can get more information on this. It's on June 13th. It's a bunch of bands. This is up in Hillsboro at the Antique Barn at the Cashel Farm. Vorhex Angel, Sunburn Hand of the Man, Carol
Constancia and Leah Jaffe. No Peace in the Valley Band, Dark Surfers, and Ken Mujo. Or Mujo. Mujo. Anyway, I will be giving away tickets next week. And I will have some Vorhex Angel at that point in time. Vorhex Angel is basic, is, well, basically, it's Jeff the Brotherhood and some other people. Chris Harford's playing bass with them. And Sunburn, Hand of the Man, you may know from the station here. Out of the New England flavor of weirdness. Sometimes freak folky. Sometimes psyche. Who knows what they're going to do. So I'm going to play a couple tracks. But again, you can go to the concert recommendations at WPRB.com and find out more about it. Let's see. Oh, I see. It's a Vorhex Angel album release barn party. Well, as I said, I'll be playing you some... I'll have the album next week, so I can play you some stuff from that. But right now, I'm going to play something from Jeff... not Jeff the Brother... I'm going to play something from Jeff the Brotherhood, but I'm going to start with Sunburn, Hand of Man with Pick a Day to Die. And I'm going to follow that with Jeff the Brotherhood. Not that Vorhex Angel is going to sound like that. We're going to hear Magic Man. Here at WPRB Princeton. Enjoy.

I think it happened around, it was the late 70s. And her name was Bernadette. It was that she wore black all the time. And she wore black everything. My friend Joe used to say that she never walked the same way twice. Every day she seemed to walk in a different manner.

She said, I'll talk to you on the following day.

Ah, shut up, kid. Neil has the best guitar tails at the ends of his songs, I think. Consistently, at least. Along with Crazy Horse, Billy Talbot banging away on that one note at the end. Loose Change from Broken Arrow on Reprise. Gosh, is that 30 years ago now?

Guess it is. The Feelies with Rock and Roll from Some Kind of Love, Some Kind of Love, performing the music of the Velvet Underground on Bar None Records. Spaceman 3 with These Blues from DJ Tones EP on Space Age Recordings. Bob Pollard, Up, Up, and Up from Faulty Superheroes on GBV Inc. Winston Hightower out of Ohio with Beyond the Thicket from 100 Acre Woods. That's on Perennial / K Records. John Parrish works a lot with PJ Harvey from his record How Animals Move on Thrill Jockey. We heard Bernadette. Calexico with Crystal Frontier from Hot Rail. It's on Quarter Stick Records. Jim White with Here We Go from Where It Hits You on Yep, Yep Rock Records. And then Jeff the Brotherhood with Magic Man from Magic Songs on Dine Alone Records. And Sunburn, Hand of the Man with Pick a Day to Die, the title track from that record on Three Lobed Recordings. Once again, I'll be giving out some tickets for that next week. And it's not, it's Vortex Angel, the new project from the Jeff the Brotherhood brothers, if that makes sense, along with Sunburn, Hand of the Man. But it's the Jeff the Brotherhood brothers with Vortex Angels record release party. And if that doesn't confuse you, just go to the WPRB website under the concert recommendations. All right, you're listening to WPRB Princeton. Thanks for tuning in. Thanks, everybody, in the chat room. 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
1: Dr. Hanover, there must be some people out there who are saying, what the hell, kids have been rebelling ever since Cain and Abel. What's so different about the punks?
2: The relentless negativity. I've seen children come off that dance floor with crushed ribs and bloody faces. Like soldiers fighting some kind of insane war.
1: You're not really saying that music can kill, are you?
3: Yes, I am. I believe that the music I heard is a killer. It's a killer of hope. It's a killer of spirit. The music I heard said that life was cheap and that murder and suicide was okay.
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This is AK filling in for Smart Controller. Just trying to channel some good energy through the music. Hope you enjoy.

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We're not talking impossible matters. It's all shoots and ladders. The patterns never more apparent, glaring. Peace scatters after death strokes. 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Kelly Green and Mandarin Orange. 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That's fair. 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I'm off, I'm mostly on. If not for you, then who's it for? I still will where I want. I'm okay with nothing, that's not my only problem. Numbers on the board.

0: finished her drink and looked at me inquisitively, asking, what's the role of a poet in times like these? I never answered, but it stuck with me all week. Riding the bus, fixing something to eat, putting the kids to sleep, walking the streets at night, burning a tree. 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Michaela called, we talked till 3 a.m. My agent called about touring. I dreamt of boats loose from their moorings. We'll see if they're seaworthy, we'll see. I took the 4 to Fulton, transferred to the 3. We'll see what washes up on the beach, galoshes on. He leaps into puddles with both feet on the way home. Baking grease by the stove, frying eggs, hash potatoes. I'm smoking in bed, scrolling my phone, novel on the nightstand, untouched. Sleight of hand, past moments of dread. Spider-Man perched alone on the ledge, mask off like future. Rain sluices through gutters, love is searching, the bar's dark. Cars double parked, out of state, license plates, chin ups on scaffolding. Pull up,
1: what's happening?
0: She said, you got an answer for me yet? I said, I'm still grappling.
2: Elijah.
3: Who?
2: Elijah.
3: Who?
2: Elijah.
3: Who's that?

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But I could see the one in you.

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Feel special, I'm the one who has your heart.

You're listening to WPRB Princeton, New Jersey, community-supported independent radio. That last track was I Want You, Out of My Head by Muosi. Before that was You by Taylor Bennett, Ledlow featuring Jordan Bratton. Before that, Who Loves You Better, The Isley Brothers. Why Can't There Be Love, Dee Edwards. Vane Melter, Herbie Hancock. Before that, Alice Coltrane with Jay Ramachandra. And before that, Double Dutch by Forager. Before that, Atari, Hiatus Coyote. Before that, Jazz Liberation, Future Girl. Before that, Candlelight by Thundercat. And before that, Dog-Eared, Armin Hammer, The Alchemist, Billy Woods, Elucid, featuring Kapwani. We're going to slow it down with the next few tracks. But before that, WPRB wants you to know about the Raritan Valley Habitat for Humanity. Raritan Valley Habitat for Humanity is an affiliate of Habitat for Humanity International, a global nonprofit housing organization that seeks to build homes, communities, and hope. Formed in 1991, Raritan Valley Habitat builds strength, stability, and self-reliance in Somerset and Hunterdon counties. Through affordable homeownership, home repair, neighborhood revitalization, and educational programs. Building and maintaining affordable homes in Hunterdon and Somerset counties is more important than ever. According to 2023 census data, more than 40% of renters in both countries spent 35% or more of their household income on rent. To afford a fair market two-bedroom rental while using 30% of their income, a household would need to earn $87,040 per year. These skyrocketing costs drive families to make difficult decisions between necessities like housing and food, healthcare, and education. Our vision is a world where everyone has a decent place to live. For more information or to get involved, visit rvhabitat.org. Okay, now back to the music. 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

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I got it on inside of these sticks. I saw you jogging, ain't no free lifts. 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

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That last track

you heard was Diagonals by Stereolab. Before that, Saudade do Teu Beijo, Agda Carolyn. That was a Portuguese song. The Line by D'Angelo. 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Beach Point Pleasant, DuckTales. Heavy Metal, aka Ejecto Cito, Earl Sweatshirt. I, Mad Villain with Madlib and MF Doom, featuring Stacey Epps. 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How to Meet Yourself, Hiatus Coyote. Armageddon Soon Arrives, Matt Martians. Lela Menem Yeleng, Dawit Yifru, Ethiopian composer. You're My Everything by Ahmad Jamal Trio. And Hey Love, the Delphonics. That's almost about everything I have. We'll end it off with one last song, Wake Up by Rosie Gaines. But before that, one quick announcement. 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Okay, back to the music.

0: 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Beyond it is another dimension. A dimension of sound. A dimension of sight. A dimension of mind. You're moving into a land of both shadow and substance, of things and ideas. You've just crossed over into...
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Excited about that. And yeah, I've landed here from 5 to 8 p.m. every Tuesday evening. Got a lot to get to today. 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What do you want to hear? I am here. I am here for you. Right now we're listening to Michio Yagi's Rough Guide to Avant-Garde Japan with a song called Rouge. 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

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The Sonic Bloom starts now.

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I got some gloves from a homeless guy. He said they'd bring me luck and open eyes. What do we think about in the nighttime? We talked forever, forever is a long time. He told me stories, I told him mine, about the waves and the ship and the perilous journey. Rivers of love.

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He told me stories, I told him mine, about the waves and the ship and the

That's a song that has just been released. Check out the Brooklyn Vegan article about this. That's Ed Askew, released posthumously. He was an artist who first recorded in 1968, so he was also a singer and songwriter. He lived in New York City, and they just released five new songs out on May 18th, as the Brooklyn Vegan article says. Gray Aeroplane is what I just played for you, and that's featuring Sharon Van Etten, one of my favorite singer-songwriters, in fact. That's from 2026 is the final painting on Drag City. Also, Alayla Diane with Wildegeeses. Let me just double-check that, because this is very cool. I know there are a lot of fans out there, not only of Ed Askew, but also of Michael Hurley, who passed away last year. And this is from a new album released. Field recordings from Michael Hurley's memorial in Portland, Oregon. And that was Alayla Diane, Wildegeeses. Very, very good stuff. Excuse me. About the artists on... in this collection, Alayla Diane. Says Alayla, I met Michael back in 2006 or so, after I'd recently moved to the Northwest. My friend Otto Hauser and I drove out Highway 30 to Michael's mossy little abode outside of Astoria, Oregon, which is where we became acquainted. Michael was steaming dandelion grass greens on the stove and took us out on a rambling wander along the muddy shoreline of the mighty Columbia River. Shortly after the visit, I invited him to sing harmony vocals on my song, Age Old Blue, and I wrote the second verse of my song, Take Us Back, about the visit. Both songs appear on my 2009 album, To Be Still. That's Alayla Diane. And that is from the field recordings from Michael Hurley's memorial, which I've been kind of digging into. And in fact, some of the albums that I played and that I will play are things that I picked up before and that I've played a single from or a song from in the last couple weeks, and just kind of spacing it out. And one of those was that PJ Harvey To Bring You My Love demos, which was definitely a crowd pleaser in the chat. You can come and say hello as well, wprb.com/chat. So, yeah, trying to kind of, you know, finish these albums here and there, but stuff I picked up at Princeton Record Exchange, of course. Before Alayla Diane and field recordings from Michael Hurley's memorial, we heard Jimmy Jorgensen, a Danish singer born July 11th, 1964 in Copenhagen, Denmark, and I think he might do a little bit of acting as well. I played for you the song Everybody's Gotta Learn Sometime, which is great, 1980 single written by James Warren and first performed by British pop band The Corgis, with Warren as the lead singer. Good stuff. That's from 2011's A Face in the Crowd, Everybody's Gotta Learn Sometime on Sundance Music. We also heard Sharp Pins with Circle All the Dots from 2025's Radio DDR on Perennial K Records. PJ Harvey before that with To Bring You My Love, a demo from that album that I just mentioned, 1995's To Bring You My Love demos on UMC, Universal Music Catalog, and Joanna Gruesome, a reference, of course, to the singer, musician, Joanna Newsom. Joanna Gruesom, five-piece noise pop band from Cardiff, Wales. And that was, last year was the song, and it comes from 2015's Peanut Butter on Slumberland. Descendants with Marriage on vinyl, 1982's Milo Goes to College on SST, and Time's New Viking with Ever Falling in Love from 2011's Dancer Equired on Yoshimoto. Rounding out the set was Lalo Schifrin's main title from 2004's Dirty Harry, the original score, which is a reissue of course, of the 1971 soundtrack to Clint Eastwood's movie, Dirty Harry, and the opener for my show. Thanks to everybody who's popped into the chat. We've got Mr. Mont. We've got Debungao. We've got Randy and Yas, as well as Mike. Come on in and say hello. We're just enjoying this beautiful weather out there today. Really gorgeous stuff. I'm going to play one more Ed Askew
song. This is called Fancy That on WPRB. Princeton with your host, DJ Esoterica and the Sonic Bloom.

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This is DJ Esoterica. You're listening to Sonic Bloom. And that is Oren Ambarchi and Chris Cole. Just learned about these people in the last week, I think maybe on Aquarium Drunkard, which has a great newsletter. If you're not familiar, got some shout-outs to do. We have Rob from Maryland and Travis. Just tuned in as the Sabbath commenced. Fantastic. Well, thank you. I'm very happy to accommodate. If I missed anybody, I'm guilty, and that's okay. Before Oren Ambarchi and Chris Cole, you can check them out, by the way. Oren Ambarchi, Australian musician, multi-instrumentalist, plays mainly electric guitar and percussion. Chris Cole out of Berlin, Germany. Sparkling or Silent, an EP that came out this year on Portraits GRM. We also heard before that Black Sabbath with A Bit of Finger, Sleeping Village, and Warning from 1970s Black Sabbath. Horse Lords with new music on Roving International. That's how I always say it. It's just RVNG. Some people say Revenge, so correct me if I'm wrong. The tune that I played for you is Brain of the Firm featuring Nina Guo, Evelyn Saylor, Madison Greenstone, and Weston Olenke. Demand to be Taken to Heaven Alive! Exclamation point is the name of that release. Before that, thank you, Mike LaPica, who I heard this morning. That was great to have Mike LaPica on the air this morning. Nikki, who gave me, I should say, finished my thought, yeah, gave me that little EP on vinyl, Nikki Sudden and Dave Cusworth. Ratcliffe Highway is what I played for you as a 2017 remaster from an EP entitled Shame for the Angels on Easy Action Troubadour. Before that, we also heard Jeremiah Chu, that's C-H-I-U, and Marta Sophia Honer with Sturby House Piano, 2025 release entitled Recordings from Alan Islands on International Anthem. And Such a Good Girl, a little bit of a sexist tune, but, you know, whatever. Not whatever. That's, you know, now I'm going to get in trouble. Not whatever. It's not good to be sexist, just FYI. But, yeah, I'm just sort of doing a history lesson because it's Cheap Trick. We love Cheap Trick. And yet, you know, everything can be dated here and there. Such a Good Girl. So that's the sexist part, right? Good girl, bad girl. Kind of dichotomy there. Binary. 1980s Found All the Parts EP on Epic Legacy. Bitchin' Bajas with Reno before that. Love those guys. Inland Sea from 2025 on Drag City. And we also heard from Cut Worms, new on vinyl that I picked up at P-Rex, the song Dream. Really, really good stuff. Transmitter 2026 on Jag Jaguar. Transmitter is the name of the album. I played that on vinyl, and it is a music project of Cleveland-born, Brooklyn-based songwriter Max Clark, Clark with an E, who studied at Columbia College in Chicago to be an illustrator and basically began recording demos on a digital 8-track and moving to New York and signing on to Jag Jaguar. Good stuff. BCMC, that was that kind of raga drone thing that you heard, a little psychedelic. That's also on Drag City that came out this year. The release is entitled Stash, the song Kaleidosmoke. And that is including, since I just played Bitchin' Bajas, you should know that that was formed, a duo formed by musicians Cooper Crane of Cave and Bitchin' Bajas and Bill McKay. And they are all over the place into deep space, folk, krautrock, blues, using guitar and keyboards. Rounding out the set was a tune, Fancy That, going back to 1967 from a release called Ask the Unicorn on Tin Angel. Ed Askew, who, I don't know if it's askew, like, it is it cheeky or is it askew? But I should know this, so let me know that in the chat at wprb.com/chat. Edward Crane Askew
was an American painter and singer-songwriter who first recorded in 1968 and lived in New York City. And on the 18th of May, Brooklyn Vegan, which is also a great kind of place to find new releases or old releases or archival stuff, they always have great reviews. And on the 18th of May, they said that here are five new songs that are out today, recommended. Even if it's old stuff, it's kind of cool. All right. At this point, I am going to switch to the Rolling Stones. That was a super long set. I think the whole set was maybe an hour long. It's currently 6:52. We've got about an hour left of the Sonic Bloom with your host, me, DJ Esoterica, Rolling Stones Classic.

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This is DJ Esoterica and the Sonic Bloom. Got lots of fun folks in the chat. And Yas, did I give you a shout out? I don't know if I did, but yeah, it's been really fun. I think I gave everybody else a shout out. And I certainly have been learning a lot from all y'all. In fact, if you go into the chat right now, we only have a few minutes left, WPRB.com. Check it out. Somebody put in, who was it? Randy on theinertia.com. Everything you ever wanted to know about Chaka Bra, baby. And non-verbal communication. Communication with your hands. So that little gesture, also known as some sort of a Hawaiian gesture, right? So check it out. It's all there. Theinertia.com has a little essay about that. Home Blitz with The Tide from 2015's Foremost and Fair on Richie Records. Mars before that, New York-based noise rock band founded in 1978. Really good stuff. And I played for you the song 3E from Furious Pig, reissued on Anarchy Music in 2011. Actors with Hit to the Head from 2018's It Will Come to You, sounding very 1978 but current band, Artifact Records. And Blue Anxiety with two X's, Baptized in Space from 2019's single Baptized in Space. We also heard Coding with Chris Brokaw, with D from 1990's Frigid Stars on Sub Pop, as well as this is like a hit. People are digging this. Grant Fabao, that's P-H-A-B-A-O, P-H-A-B-A-O, with Andub, A-N-D-U-B, very Debbie, and it was from a compilation that came out in 2000 called Prozac Tracks, T-R-A-X, volume 1, 1994 to 1999. And Cola, post-punk band from Montreal, with Skywriter's Sigh. That's a great, great song title. From 2026's Cost of Living Adjustment is the name of that release on Fire Talk. Visage, that was bringing some folks back. Fade to Gray, 12-inch version. Going back to 1983 from Fade to Gray, the singles collection, deluxe edition on Universal. Move with Casa Domani from 2014's Killed by Death Rock, Volume 1, Sacred Bones Records. And we also heard Chariot Chugel from T-Rex, that's right. Mark Bolan from 1972's The Slider on my vinyl there. From T-Rex catalog, as well as I Speak Machine. This is new from last year, Guts of Love featuring Gary Newman, a single on I Speak Machine Records, running out the set on my CD here. 2,000 Light Years from Home by the Rolling Stones from 1967's Their Satanic Majesty's Request. Good, good stuff that I have been enjoying, and I certainly hope you have as well. Are you looking forward to this new wonderful summer of summer DJs? And I must say that it's kind of cool to see Not Truth But Effect back, KPC, and Krista with Habitat Enrichment back, and Dana Kay of Don't Back the Front back. If there's anybody that I missed, that folks that we haven't heard from in a while here on WPRB, let me know. I took a very quick, and because it was just kind of popped up right before I came on my show, and cursory look at the new schedule, but there's some great graphics, and thank you to everybody. Thank you to Lucy and everyone to rounding this up together. So good, so good. We also have a new on Sunday. Got Charlie the Tuna is going to be a new DJ. Looking forward to that. I think it's 3 to 6 p.m. if I'm not mistaken. And also Notes from the Bass with Jay Walker going to be coming up on Saturdays. So that's exciting, too. That is new. Notes from Bass Camp with Jay Walker.
mysterious, intriguing. I'm all about it. All right, right now we are going to listen to the Zimmerman, that's Zimmerman, plural, Shelter from the Storm, you know it, Bob Dylan. This is from the Dungeon Tapes on WPRB.

Well, it's another sonic bloom of the, of another summer. The first one in the books. Thanks to everybody who's popped into the chat and said hello. I had a wonderful time hanging out with y'all. We just heard Friendship with Tree of Heaven from 2025's Caveman Wakes Up on Merge. We also heard Water From Your Eyes. Experimental rock band formed in Chicago in 2016 and then relocated to Brooklyn. And Water From Your Eyes played When You're Around. From Structure on Wharf Cat, going back to 2021, rounding out the set was a cover of Shelter From the Storm by the Zimmermen on the Dungeon Tapes. Going back to 1996, thanks to everybody who popped into the chat. 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Catch you next week. Actually, I'm filling in on Saturday, so I'll catch you Saturday afternoon. 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

Good evening, and welcome back to False Polychronicon, a chronicle of music where no one truly knows anything. I'm your host, DJ Orion. Very excited to be with you all on Tuesday nights going forward this summer. 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